0: fishing, hanging out with friends, going outside. 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

0: 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I love to go to the creek and go swimming with a nice cold beer. 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

Justin Moore on Great Country 101.9. He's going to be taking the stage tonight on the Riley Green Tour in Green Bay, Wisconsin. Hey, what's up? My name is Charlie, and I got some Luke Combs and Be By You.

George Burge and Luke Bryan. It's called Rat, Rat, Rat. Hey, what's going on? We are Great Country 101.9. Another 90-degree day today. Oh boy, Central Wisconsin, you are warm. This is Josh Ross. Hate how you look on Great Country.

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You know what I'm saying?

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Today is Wedding Invitation Day. There's one surefire way to drum up excitement for an upcoming wedding, and that's by sending out wedding invite cards. Because they elevate the beauty of a wedding. So salute. I think it's a waste of money. I'd rather just do Facebook invites or texts. We are a great country. It's Cole Swindell and Ain't With a Whiskey on WDEZ.

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Bank is you drunk? That is Riley Green on Great Country 101.9 WDEZ. Brian Scott with Scotty McCready now. It matters to her. 101.9 WDEZ. We'll see you tonight at the Wausau Night Market. When you say-

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0: 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Yeah,
1: look who it is, last call I thought I'd get. 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

Days go by. That is Keith Urban on Great Country 101.9 WDEZ. Getting closer to quitting time. It's Brian Scott with Alan Langley, Morgan Wallen. 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

Mr. C, knowing that he couldn't have the toy till his nuggets were gone. A green traffic light turned straight to red. I

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1: Summers in central Wisconsin are the best, especially when you have great country. 101.9 WDEZ.